0: That's the Go-Go's with their summer hit from 1982 that made the top 10, Vacation. It was the first official cassette single, an AT40 extra, as the countdown continues.
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2: Three remakes in this week's countdown. Earlier we heard the Nylons debut with their remake of Steam's Kiss Him Goodbye. Coming up later, there's Kim Wilde's remake of the Supremes' You Keep Me Hanging On. And right here at number 28, leaping eight notches, is the Australian group Pseudo Echo. They've remade a number one song from 1980 by Lip Sync, Funky Town.

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10: Once a week with AT40, and you know how your favorite songs are doing across the USA. Like the current hit by Chicago, peaked at number 17 2 weeks ago, then fell to 19, now at number 24. If She Would Have Been Faithful.

0: Company B and Fascinated. It climbed three notches to number 21, a recent number one hit on the dance chart. From Hollywood, this is American Top 40. I'm Casey Kasem, and we've got 20 hits to go to the number one song in the nation. We'll continue in a moment.
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9: 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From Billboard's number one album that week, The Joshua Tree, which would go on to spend 9 weeks at number one and sell more than 10 million copies in the U.S. alone, here's U2 with I Still Haven't Found What I'm Looking For.

0: 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That's U2 with a classic American Top 40 Extra from 1987. I still haven't found what I'm looking for.
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3: You're hearing the nation's 40 biggest hits. 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My name's Casey Kasem, and our countdown to the number one song in the land continues.
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3: Here's the five-man band who first hit the top 40 back in 1978. It was with a song called Breakdown, and it barely made it. Sneaked in at number 40. Now, 9 years later, they've got their 10th top 40 hit. Here they are at number 20. Tom Petty and the Heartbreakers with Jammin' Me.

0: Big Love, Fleetwood Mac, their 14th top 40 hit, peaking a couple of weeks ago at number 5, this week drops 10 notches to 18. Up next, the band named for the most important meal of the day.
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11: Here's a man with a sweet-sounding saxophone, and that sound's given him his first Top 40 hit. He's Kenny Gorlick. Goes by Kenny G for short. Here's Songbird.

0: Meet Me Halfway, Kenny Loggins' 13th top 40 hit of his solo career, looking top 10 bound, moves up another four notches to number 11. Coming up on American Top 40, a long-distance dedication from a woman in Ohio, a battered wife who won't be abused any longer. My name's Casey Kasem, this is AT40. Our countdown of the most popular hits in the USA continues in a moment. We have the 10 biggest hits coming right up.
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0: The story of how a classic number one song is now being sung by a group of dried fruit, four soulful singing raisins. Maybe you've seen it on TV. Raisins doing choreographed moves, singing a classic number one song originally sung by Marvin Gaye, I Heard It Through the Grapevine. Here's how it came to be. About 2 years ago, the California Raisin Board asked a man named Will Vinton to make him a commercial. Will's a master of claymation, animation that makes clay dolls come alive, kind of like 3D cartoons. Well, this was a challenging assignment. How do you make raisins exciting? Will Vinton had a great idea. He started with the old hit, I Heard It Through the Grapevine. You know, grapevine, raisins, you got it. Next, Vinton chose a human subject to model his raisin after. He used one of his favorite singers, Buddy Miles, from the group Santana. Vinton made a video of Buddy singing Grapevine. Then he sculpted a group of 4 8-inch clay raisins, and he matched the movements and the facial expressions of his lead raisin exactly like Buddy Miles. So that raisin is Buddy Miles. Took a lot of work. For a 30-second commercial, those raisins had to be posed about 750 different times. But the end result was a TV commercial that's taken America by storm. Advertising agencies have given it awards, and the raisins are actually getting fan mail. People asking for pictures of those soulful raisins who have brought a new wrinkle to a classic hit. And there's no reason not to play it right here as an AT40 Extra. From 1968, the original, Marvin Gaye's I Heard It Through the Grapevine.

0: That's the number one classic from 1968 by Marvin Gaye. I heard it through the grapevine, and it's a song we've been hearing a lot lately, remade by those swinging, singing raisins on the popular TV commercial.
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0: 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My name's Casey Kasem, and on we go.
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0: Smokey Robinson moves up three notches to get his third top 10 hit as a solo singer, and his ninth top 10, including his hits with the Miracles. Here's Smokey with Just to See Her.
5: Just

0: At number 9 this week, that's U2's recent number 1 song, With or Without You. It's also a long-distance dedication from Bonnie in Ohio, encouraging battered women everywhere to walk away to a better life. If there's a long-distance dedication you'd like to make, send it to this address, American Top 40, Post Office Box 2000, Hollywood, California. Zip code 90028. And the countdown rolls on. Kissy's Coast to
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0: These are the hits ranked by Billboard magazine. Well, here's a trumpet player who started having hits 25 years ago, leading his group, the Tijuana Brass. Recently, Herb Alpert told writer Mike Faraci, "I don't think of the Tijuana Brass as a group as much as I think of them as a sound. And the thing about this new album is that it has a sound. It's friendly, it's an energy giver. And that's what I wanted to go for." Well, Herb Alpert's gone for it, and it's gotten him into the top 10. Up a notch this week to number 8. Here's Diamonds.

Up two notches to number four, In Too Deep by Genesis. Fifth top 10 hit from their album, Invisible Touch, making Genesis the first group ever to get five top 10s from an album. And actually, all have made the top five.

0: at number three for a second week, Head to Toe by Lisa Lisa and Cult Jam, their third hit. They've also had All Cried Out and I Wonder If I Take You Home. Well, coming up, a new number one song by a New York group who took 12 years to hit the top.
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12: 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With three of the Eagles on backup, this is Richard Marx entering the Hot 100 at number 78 with Don't Mean Nothing.

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1: American Top 40. We're counting down the top hits in the land. Some of the top hits in chart history were by the Supremes, songs so good that six of them have been remade and hit the top 40 again. But no Supremes remake ever hit number one. That is, till last week. Now, Kim Wilde's version of You Keep Me Hanging On falls to number two.

the middle of a 100-minute music marathon. We do them all day, every day, only on 100.9 The Eagle.

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1: Hello, Johnny Black. 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
2: The word of the day is exhausterwelmulated.
3: Exhausterwelmulated. I think I said that right. Did I say it right?
4: No.
3: No.
2: Is exhausterwelmulated.
4: Oh, maybe close.
3: Yeah, maybe close. Yeah. What is that word and why do you have it? I can tell you this. If you're a parent, you're going through it right now. It's coming up next.

0: Guess what today's word is, Raven?
1: The word of the day is exhausterwhelmulated.
2: What?
1: The feeling of being exhausted, overwhelmed, and overstimulated all at the same time. Exhausterwhelmulated.
2: I'm glad you repeated it because, I mean, seriously, that's a crazy word. But I think that a lot of people know what that feeling is. I have had brain fog so bad over the last couple of weeks, and I think I've just got too much going on.
0: That's what happened. So I remember at one point I was losing my mind. And I
2: right.
0: thought that I couldn't remember things. I was getting confused. And I said, like, what is this? And, you know, a woman at my age, I'm like, oh my gosh, is this the beginning of perimenopause, you know? And then I was like, nope, I probably have something terrible happening in my body. So we had an expert come on, and they basically said that when you're juggling too many things,
2: right.
0: your brain starts to prioritize. And when it starts doing that, it can prioritize the wrong things and just get rid of stuff.
2: Yeah, yeah, front burner, basically.
0: Yeah.
2: Whatever is right in frame of mind. And the other stuff, it will kind of discard and throw by the wayside. It's a survival instinct in a way, but your subconscious is doing this. And I don't know how well that works for modern times. If you were getting chased by a saber-toothed tiger, makes sense. You don't need to worry about programming the VCR at the same time.
0: Right. I know what's contributing to mine. On top of a demanding work schedule, I also have an issue where, like many other parents, it's the end of the school year. Some kids have been out of school for a while. You've made it. Some people, you're just getting ready for the last few weeks of school. I'm in the process right now where we're in the final countdown. And it always happens. The countdown of what is happening every single day that you have to prepare for your child.
2: Yeah.
0: For example, today is bring a blanket, a flashlight, and 2 books to read so we can build forts in the room.
2: That is a lot.
0: Oh.
2: But it also sounds like the best day ever.
0: Now I got to find a blanket she can bring to school that I have to like find a way that I can wash it after. And I got to get a flashlight that's acceptable. And I got to put it all in her backpack to get it on the bus. You know?
2: But think about it. If you're the child at the end of that and you're going to build a fort, all the materials are there. Mm-hmm. It's such a great payoff.
0: Yeah. Tomorrow, oh, crazy hair day. Always my favorite. Because you can't just do their hair in a high ponytail and call it a day. Because all these parents got to one-up each other.
2: Right.
0: Who turned the buns into like some kind of ghost or a donut?
2: Right.
0: And all of a sudden, like one's got like the Cindy, you know, what's her name? Cindy Lou.
2: Cindy Lou.
0: She's got like 14 layers of things happening in her hair. It's just a lot of pressure on the parents this time of year. And you got to get all the end of the school year gifts in order and make sure that you're, oh, I forgot, the lost and found. They posted pictures of the lost and found. It looks like a Goodwill. There's so much there. And I'm zooming in on the pictures, and I'm like, 13 of these sweatshirts certainly belong to my daughter.
2: Yeah, but do you ever see the parent who comes out arms full? Because I feel like that would be a great time for shopping.
0: I guess.
2: Right, it's the end of the year. So many parents are bothered by the whole process. Nobody's going to see you for judgment over the next couple of months. Like, you can stock up right at that moment. If I was a size 3T,
0: yeah.
2: I'd be making out.
0: Yep. Yeah. How about bring a board game day where I have to go through all the board games to see if the pieces are there? Because who wants to deal with the aftermath when the Monopoly comes back without Park Place?
2: No, that's just a donation at that point. I think that's the way you got to view it. Good luck.
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8: that, we are coming off a very refreshing end of the weekend. Temperatures only getting up in close 70s. It's nice and cool this morning. We will be gradually warming, but a nice day lined up today. Partly cloudy, the wind not bad. We should see a high of 79, possibly just touching 80, but the middle of June, not bad. Overnight tonight, look for a low of 61. And we do start to turn up the temperatures a bit tomorrow. Still a chance of evening storms going. We'll see a high tomorrow in the low 90s. With your first alert forecast from News Channel 10, I'm Doppler Dave.
0: The Eagle. Coming up next on the Couples Court, your husband says to you, we're going to put an $85,000 bunker in the basement. What do you say? You'll get the whole story, then you'll decide who's right.

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1: We are coming off a very refreshing end of the weekend. Temperatures only getting up in the low 70s. It's nice and cool this morning. We will be gradually warming, but a nice day lined up today. Partly cloudy, the wind not bad. We should see a high of 79, possibly just touching 80, but the middle of June, not bad. Overnight tonight, look for a low of 61. And we do start to turn up the temperatures a bit tomorrow. Still a chance of evening storms going. We'll see a high tomorrow in the low 90s. With your first alert forecast from News Channel 10, I'm Doppler Dave.
2: The Eagle. 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
3: No, and then don't ask you them. Dare. Not, don't you dare categorize those people like that. All they were very, very nice people. It was just the first time that somebody came up to me and said this part of a familiar conversation.
2: You know, we get it all the time because, you know, we're on the radio, so you don't see what we look like. So unless you go to our Instagram, our Facebook, our TikTok or whatever, like you have no idea for the most part until you meet us. And it's interesting because people always assume you look a certain way.
3: They have a perception, right? And I mean, anybody does. You hear a voice, I think you have a perception. And some people are better at it than others. I mean, I think I'm somewhat psychic based on the fact that I listen to voices on the phone all the time. But this was a different scenario. As I said, what he said to me was unexpected.
2: I would say so.
3: And somewhat hurtful.
2: It's coming up next.

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1: It's always interesting when you have a preconceived notion in your mind of what somebody is going to look like, and then you meet them for the first time, you're like, whoa, that wasn't what I was expecting.
2: Well, I don't think it was all that shocking, but this happens in radio all the time, is people come up and go, they'll say one of two things. You don't look anything like what I thought you looked like, or you look exactly like I thought you'd look like.
1: I always get the, it's not what I thought.
2: And right.
1: They always get two major things wrong.
2: So with me, what I typically get is, you're younger than I thought, right? Like, I thought you'd
1: be... Well, you sound 1,000.
2: I thought you'd be bigger. You know what? Watch it. You'd be like, I thought you'd be bigger, you know, this, that, whatever. And they're like, you
1: bigger
2: know...
1: what? Like,
2: I thought
1: fatter?
2: You'd be older. Yes.
1: Fatter and older.
2: And this gentleman, Rich, I introduced himself to me at an event this past weekend. And he said, you don't look anything like I thought. And I said, oh, really? I was like, you know, do you think that I look older or younger or whatever? He says, I thought you'd be younger.
1: Oh.
2: That was the first time
1: that
2: anybody has ever really said that to me.
1: Oh, it's so good.
2: And it was hurtful. And then he said to me what he thought you looked like. And then I had to pull out my phone and I asked him again.
3: All right, so we're going to go like radio doppelganger now. So describe to me what you thought Anna looked like.
4: I thought, I'm picturing Sandra Bullock.
2: Yeah.
4: Like dark hair, twiggy, hot, you know? And you tell me she's blonde and hot.
2: Yeah, no, but I didn't say that. That was your words, not mine. I said she's blonde. It's small.
4: I like petite.
1: What?
3: Okay.
2: He likes petite.
4: And you thought I looked like Meatball on Archie Bunker.
3: Meathead on Archie Bunker.
4: Sure, Meathead.
2: It was a funny interaction that I had with this gentleman there. Rich, thanks for coming by the way.
1: What does Meathead look like?
2: No idea. I told him, I said, that's a few years ahead of my time, bud. I said, I don't know. I said, so, you know, maybe I should be considered younger at this point. One thing is fair. I think the way that I'm talking lately, I sound old.
1: I'm
2: going to stop doing that. So I think I'm going to do the thing that you know, women have been doing for a long time, is I'm just no longer going to talk about my birthdays or anything like that. I'm just not going to do that, because the truth is I'm actually feeling better now than I have in a while. I'm feeling younger, Anna.
1: Oh, yeah.
2: I am. I'm feeling younger again.
1: Did you say I'm hot?
2: No.
1: Oh,
2: no.
1: I
2: said the opposite of that.
1: Oh, good.
2: I didn't say you were horrid.
1: That's also...
2: I just said you were blonde and small. That's what I said. And then he said hot, and I was like, immediately, no. No, sir. Don't you ever say that to me again. And then I was like, you know what? Barbara was standing there, and I said...
3: Barbara Ann, tell me, what do you think Anna looks like?
5: She's got blonde hair, 5'7", 5'6".
3: Okay. How else would you describe her?
5: One of a kind.
3: What?
1: That's nice.
3: Well, I can't argue with that.
2: Big fan of the show there.
1: That was very sweet.
2: She measured her words very carefully, but you're like 5'2".
1: The two things that people always say when they meet me is, we thought you had dark hair and we thought you would be taller.
2: By the way, Rich spent 10 minutes trying to figure out who Sandra Bullock was before that, and I told him before I pulled out my phone. So.
1: I don't look anything like Sandra Bullock.
2: Nope, you do not.
1: I'm 5'2", and I have blonde hair. That's interesting.
2: Those things were accurate.
1: Those were the accurate things. You know, it's always funny because you just don't expect it. But if you ever want to actually see what we look like, you can go to our Instagram. We post videos like every day. You can go to Anna and Raven on Instagram, on Facebook, on TikTok, on all of them.
2: The premise of what he said was interesting, though. He said, you know, a lot of times, you know, you hear a voice and you get a vision of what people are.
1: It's true.
2: And we've played that game before, and I think that we'll play again sometime in the future there.
1: Absolutely.
2: Yeah.
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7: Good morning and welcome to Monday. I'm Michael J. Stevens. The City of Amarillo's schedule for this week's Juneteenth observation, City Hall, Amarillo Public Library, is closed Friday. Regular hours throughout the weekend, Amarillo Municipal Court will be closed Friday as well. Payments can be made using the court's drop box at 201 Southeast 4th. Online payments can be made using the court's online option. Amarillo City Transit will have normal hours of operation this week. So far as solid waste, residential customers' Thursday routes will be run Wednesday, Friday customers serviced on Thursday. Commercial customers will have Friday route serviced on Thursday, curbside service not available on Friday. The landfill will be closed Friday, reopen again Saturday, brush sites will be closed Friday, they'll reopen on Monday. Ross Rogers and Comanche Trail golf complexes will have normal hours of operation. The gunman who opened fire on bystanders in Midland Friday, dead. Lisa Taylor has the report.
8: Officials identified the suspect as 45-year-old Victor Mata Villarreal, who had been wanted in the attempted murder of an officer. Aaron McLaughlin with more.
9: Harrowing video shows officers taking cover behind a vehicle in the middle of a shootout with a suspect barricaded in a building in Midland, Texas. Those nearby terrified and hiding as the sound of gunfire rang throughout the city's industrial corridor.
8: One person was killed and 10 others were injured in the shooting. Villarreal barricaded himself inside an abandoned building after firing shots at officers and bystanders. Midland, Texas is about 330 miles west of Dallas. I'm Lisa Taylor.
7: That's your 100 Second News Update. I'm Michael J. Stevens for 100.9, The Eagle.
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1: Game 4 of the NBA Finals tonight, Spurs versus the Knicks. Knicks leading the series 2-1. It's all happening at Madison Square Garden.
2: Let's go, Knicks!
1: And in the spirit, or Spurs, whoever you're cheering for is really fine.
2: Let's go, Knicks!
1: I mean, Ravens cheering for
2: Knicks. Let's go, Knicks!
1: I just like to watch everything. I've been watching all the wives, actually, on Instagram. They've been posting all the pictures of the players' families, and for some reason, that's making me very emotional. I don't know why.
2: I mean, what is wrong with you?
1: I like seeing these little babies and these two-year-olds wearing their dad's jerseys.
2: You don't even
1: jerseys.
2: Know these people.
1: I know.
2: Just, what do you care?
1: It's like,
2: it could be a stock photo of a baby. You're like, oh, that kind of looks like Jalen Brunson. Like, you know, all right, whatever.
1: Anyway, and listen, don't take my thunder.
2: All right.
1: In the spirit of competition, we've created a new game. And by we, I mean I have created a game called Generation Wars. And I thought it'd be entertaining to see Raven versus producer Sophia. Who knows more about the opposite era?
2: I mean, okay, I feel like I just did this. But all right, let me do this again.
1: It's
2: Let's
1: coming
2: go.
1: Up next.

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1: Woo!
0: All right, here's how it's going to work. I have had Hayden create a bunch of questions, my 17-year-old daughter, about Generation Z that she will ask you, Raven.
2: Are you okay? Are you going to be all right? You're guiding us through this, and you sound confused.
0: No, I'm not. I just get confused between X and Z.
2: Okay.
0: I feel like I'm going to screw up the letters.
2: Yeah, I'm older. She's younger.
0: Yeah.
2: I think that
0: Raven's
2: much is
0: old,
2: clear.
0: Yeah, Raven's old. Sophia's young.
2: I'm not old. I'm older than her.
0: Each of you get five questions. If you get the question wrong, the other person has a chance to steal to get the point. Okay?
2: Okay.
1: All right, I like it.
0: I have written the questions for Sophia because I am also older. Not as old as Raven, though. Let's make that perfectly clear. All right. First question goes to Raven.
3: What does NPC stand for in video games?
2: Non-player. Non-player character.
0: I'll give it to you, yes.
2: Yeah!
0: All right.
2: Wow!
0: Ooh. All right, Sophia, here we go. Yeah. Question number one. What was the name of the talking car driven by Michael Knight?
1: I don't even know who Michael Knight is.
2: Oh, my gosh. Soaring with your ignorance.
0: All right, Raven?
2: Yeah. Thank you. I'm going to ring in anyways because it feels good.
0: Yes.
2: Kit was the name of the car.
0: Kit
2: Michael Knight was the star of Knight Rider.
0: All right. Moving on. Ready?
3: What coffee chain drink became famous through TikTok customization videos?
0: You got to be faster.
2: Oh, the unicorn thing. The unicorn frappe.
0: Sophia, I'm not going to accept that because that's not the same thing.
2: What?
0: What is the right one?
1: I have no clue.
3: The pink drink from Starbucks.
1: Oh.
0: Yeah, pink drink from Starbucks is different than the unicorn drink.
1: Yeah.
2: The unicorn one is purple or blue, and the unicorn is back this summer, so maybe Hayden should pay attention.
0: Sophia,
1: which
0: singer was known as the Material Girl?
1: Madonna.
0: Yeah.
2: Wow.
0: All right.
2: Good job.
0: All right.
2: Good. Respect.
3: What toy line featured collectible dolls hidden inside surprise balls?
2: Oh, that's that. Furbies?
0: No.
2: No, it's not Furbies.
0: Sophia?
1: Oh, my God. I'm terrible. Surprise dolls.
0: Close, but not close enough.
2: No, I mean, she just said surprise dolls.
0: Oh. LOL surprise.
2: What?
0: LOL surprise is what I was
1: like
0: looking for.
2: That is
0: you guys are really not
2: doing
0: very
2: well. That is a dumb name for a doll, by the way.
0: Sophia, what was the name of the video game character whose mission was to rescue Princess Zelda?
1: What? I don't know.
0: Raven?
2: Link.
0: Link is correct.
2: Yeah!
0: All right.
2: Running away with it now.
0: All right, let's do
2: making
0: one
2: it look
0: last
2: easy.
0: One last one.
2: All right,
3: what
2: you
3: does
2: better
3: Chud
2: up.
3: Mean?
0: What does Chud mean?
2: Oh, wait. I seen this dude, this character. You know what? I don't know.
0: Sophia, what does Chud mean?
1: I think Chud means like a loser.
0: Kinda.
3: It's like a dub, a person.
0: Yeah.
4: Can you use it in a sentence?
3: Do I look like a Chud? Or you could say, he's chudding around.
4: It means like he's just uglying around. He's uglying around.
2: Oh, that's sad.
3: Like moseying, like barely there. Whatever. Meh.
2: I saw some dude labeled as a chud contractor. He looked like a very nice individual. But
0: congratulations to Raven. He took the first time we've ever played Generation Wars.
2: Yes!
1: Terrible.
2: Thank you very much.
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11: We are coming off a very refreshing end of the weekend. Temperatures only getting up in the low 70s. It's nice and cool this morning. We will be gradually warming, but a nice day lined up today. Partly cloudy, the wind not bad. We should see a high of 79, possibly just touching 80, but middle of June, not bad. Overnight tonight, look for a low of 61. And we do start to turn up the temperatures a bit tomorrow. Still a chance of evening storms going. We'll see a high tomorrow in the low 90s. With your first alert forecast from News Channel 10, I'm Doppler Day. The
0: Eagle. So behind the scenes here, on Friday, my co-host Raven declared to all of us in the studio that he was in fact now rich.
2: I am incredibly wealthy. Thank you very much.
0: Now, whether he is questionable, but 4,400 other people did become millionaires on Friday. How? And is it too late for you? That's coming up next.
2: I quit smoking, but I'm going to use one of those things like, you know, you put the cigarette in and then it's like 3 feet long. And like, you know what I'm talking about?
0: Like it's 1927?
2: Like, yeah, Cruella DeVille had one. Like, that's, I'm going to get one of those.
0: Cool, that's what you're going to do now that
2: and
0: you're
2: a
0: rich.
2: Monocle.
0: Yeah, okay.
2: That's what I'm going to get. Yep. Nice.

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1: On Friday, my co-host Jay Raven walked into the studio and he declared boldly that he is now rich.
2: I am so incredibly wealthy now. It is crazy. This lifestyle, Anna, I was meant to live this way.
1: Yep. I immediately rolled my eyes, paid zero attention, went back to doing my work.
2: Woo!
1: But then I found out that 4,400 people actually did become millionaires on Friday because
2: Woo!
1: Of this.
2: Yeah!
1: Do I think Raven is one of them? The answer is no. I do not.
2: Do you know that if I make enough money, they give me my own spaceship? Did you know that?
1: Because this is a thing
2: that I've been promised. It's so good.
1: Oh, really?
2: I received a personal phone call
1: from Elon Musk,
2: from the world's first trillionaire on Friday, Elon Musk.
1: Yes.
2: And he told me, Raven, I'm so glad that you came aboard. I'm so glad that you're here for the IPO. And that if when your shares, not even if, it was when your shares reach this.
1: Correct.
2: You get your own spaceship. So, Starship, excuse me.
1: Starship, got it.
2: That's what it's called.
1: If you missed it, this past Friday, Elon Musk's space and AI company debuted on the public markets in the largest initial public offering in history.
2: That's right.
1: Yep.
2: That's right, and daddy's on the ground floor.
1: So, they said the initial was $135 a stock.
2: Yes, ma'am.
1: Now, for you to be rich, how many of those were you actually able to buy?
2: 12. 12 shares at that price.
1: Okay.
2: Another 13 shares at another price. Another 7,000 shares at another one.
1: 7,000.
2: The second purchase was at $150, which was pretty good. And right now, let's see here.
1: Let's see how much it's worth.
2: Oh, I already looked this morning. I'm going to tell you.
1: Are you still rich?
2: Yes, I am. I am up about $1,200.
1: All right.
2: Yeah.
1: It's like 3 days. That's why.
2: Not bad.
1: Yeah.
2: Right? Not bad. So, dude, call me back when we land on Mars.
1: Okay. So, for the employees who have held on to their shares.
2: Oh, my gosh. They've got equity.
1: Yeah. 4,400 became millionaires on Friday when this happened.
2: Good for them.
1: Congratulations to them. They held on.
2: Listen, I'm sure that when they went to go work over at that company, people are like, are you crazy?
1: Yeah.
2: Like, that's like, it's not going to work. Right. And now I'm still like, they're probably like, is your boss crazy? I'm not sure this is going to work. But now they're millionaires. And so it's going great.
1: Yeah, for today.
2: That's right.
1: Yeah. So investors love it because, you know, SpaceX is dominating commercial rocket launches.
2: There's nobody else doing it every day as much as they're doing it. Nobody else.
1: Investors are nervous because the initial offering is a lot of money. That's a lot of money. It's enormous.
2: Yeah, don't worry about that.
1: And then, like, the early, you should just sell now. Take $1,200 and call.
2: You know what else is crazy?
1: How about your Dogecoin,
2: it's
1: Raven?
2: It's way up right now.
1: Well,
2: I mean, it's not as much as it was when I bought it, but it's way up compared to where it's been.
1: Raven rolls the dice on these things. When he bought Dogecoin, he also declared he was rich that day.
2: Listen, I mean, I was on the ferry. I was isolated. To be fair, I had nobody else to talk to, and I had a faint internet signal. And then I spent a lot of money on that.
1: And how much are you up right now on that?
2: I'm still down on that, but I mean, I'm up compared to where it's been.
1: Okay. All right. So I guess we'll see.
2: I'm going to Mars, and thank you.
1: Wait a minute. When you bought it, they sent you an email saying you get a spaceship?
2: He called me personally.
1: He didn't. None of this is true.
2: Today's going to be a big day, I'll tell you right now. The strait is open.
1: Yeah.
2: We're going to fly a rocket right through there.
1: Good. Yeah.
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2: There's endless options.
1: Of course.
2: You know, there's always a need everywhere.
1: Yes.
2: Course.
1: And it's respectable when you do that.
2: It's rewarding.
1: Yes.
2: It can be very hard, though.
1: Until it's not.
2: Right.
1: Yeah, there's times when you volunteer for something and you think to yourself, why did I do this and why am I here? And I watched that happen last week. What happened to you? 1-800-330-9999. I'm just going to go ahead and say you're going to want to keep listening, because I'm going to tell you when that you're signing up at a school to volunteer. This is the one box you never check. It's next.

0: bone, big muscles, so panicked. He didn't know what to do. They were just yelling, like, get down!
1: Yeah.
0: No! One at a time! I was like, you gotta... Listen, do not volunteer for the bounce house.
1: It's a rough job.
0: Yes.
1: It's a rough job. There's no question about it. I mean, at least they stayed on the ground. It wasn't one of those things where the wind picked up or whatever.
0: Well, that's a whole different problem.
1: It is a different problem.
0: You know, if you had a story, you volunteered... And then you immediately regretted it. What was it for and what happened? 1-800-330-9999.
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10: Amarillo weather.
16: Well, we are coming off a very refreshing end of the weekend. Temperatures only getting up in the low 70s. It's nice and cool this morning. We will be gradually warming, but a nice day lined up today. Partly cloudy, the wind not bad. We should see a high of 79, possibly just touching 80, but the middle of June, not bad. Overnight tonight, look for a low of 61.

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1: Good morning and welcome to Monday. I'm Michael J. Stevens. The City of Amarillo's schedule for this week's Juneteenth observation, City Hall, Amarillo Public Libraries, closed Friday. Regular hours throughout the weekend, Amarillo Municipal Court will be closed Friday as well. Payments can be made using the court's drop box at 201 Southeast 4th. Online payments can be made using the court's online option. Amarillo City Transit will have normal hours of operation this week. So far as solid waste, residential customers' Thursday routes will be run Wednesday, Friday customers serviced on Thursday. Commercial customers will have Friday routes serviced on Thursday, curbside service not available on Friday. The landfill will be closed Friday, reopen again Saturday. Brush sites will be closed Friday. They'll reopen on Monday. Ross Rogers and Comanche Trail golf complexes will have normal hours of operation. The gunman who opened fire on bystanders in Midland Friday, dead. Lisa Taylor has the report.
2: Officials identified the suspect as 45-year-old Victor Mata Villarreal, who had been wanted in the attempted murder of an officer. Erin McLaughlin with more.
3: Harrowing video shows officers taking cover behind a vehicle in the middle of a shootout with a suspect barricaded in a building in Midland, Texas. Those nearby terrified and hiding as the sound of gunfire rang throughout the city's industrial corridor.
2: One person was killed and 10 others were injured in the shooting. Villarreal barricaded himself inside an abandoned building after firing shots at officers and bystanders. Midland, Texas is about 330 miles west of Dallas. I'm Lisa Taylor.
1: 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I'm Michael J. Stevens for 100.9 The Eagle.
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5: Volunteering is great. It makes you feel good. It's beneficial to the community. It helps others. But there's some things you just shouldn't volunteer for and you have a bad experience.
6: Oh, yeah. There's no question about that. I have to say, and as sad as it seems, early on in my lifetime, most of the volunteer work I was doing, air quotes, was basically court ordered. Mm-hmm. So I found myself in some situations that weren't always pleasant.
5: I can see where
6: You did volunteer work with local law enforcement, one thing that was all right was typically you just washed cars, right? Which was no big deal. Washing the outside of a car is no big deal. But washing the back seat of a police vehicle, not always the most pleasant.
5: Ew.
6: Yes, gross.
5: I've never even thought about that.
6: Oh, yeah.
5: They use the court-mandated people who did something bad to wash the backseat of police cars?
6: I mean, that's if you've got a pretty good volunteer gig. If not, you could be on the side of the highway picking up trash.
5: I've seen a lot of those.
6: You can do that.
5: Yeah, I saw some moms basically have a nervous breakdown because they were in charge of the bounce houses at the school field day.
6: You know, not everybody's cut out for childcare.
5: No. And bounce houses basically brings out the beast in children.
6: Yes.
5: Yeah. What was the volunteer work that you regret? 1-800-330-9999. Valerie, where did you volunteer and you regretted it?
7: Oh, I made the mistake of volunteering at a community preschool parade for Halloween. It was horrible. These kids, nobody was happy to be in a costume. Nobody was happy to be. Who puts makeup on a child that age? It was so bad. Everybody was hysterical. Lots of screaming. Lots of kids who didn't want to walk anymore and sat down. It was not enjoyable.
6: It's hard when it takes a turn on you. Mm-hmm. When that moment arrives, oh, yeah. Because you know you're defeated no matter what happens. One of the things that I see all the time with my nieces, nephews, and I remember Jordan at Disney is the face paint when it's 1,000 degrees. Right, they want it so bad. They see it on some other kid, and it looks great, and they're finally here, and it's their chance to do it, right? But it's 100 degrees, so what happens? Immediately, they're sweating. It's running down their face. It's in their eyes. Now they're crying. You're wiping it off to something. It's just a mess.
5: I despise face paint.
6: Okay.
5: If they do the airbrush tattoo, I'm okay with that on her arm. Okay. I don't let anything go on a face.
6: Nothing.
5: Dakota's allergic to everything.
6: Well, right. So but that doesn't get you a disclaimer here because your teenager is not.
5: Right.
6: Hayden's hardy.
5: I've been telling them since they were little that they're allergic to face paint. They can only get it on their arms. I've been telling them since they were little. I'm like, no.
6: This,
5: get it on your arm. You want to get a rainbow? Get it right on your hand.
6: Yeah, that one patch on your arm. You're
5: you want a butterfly? You can get it on your forearm.
6: Oh, that's amazing. Your forearm is not allergic. The rest of your body, highly allergic.
5: Can't get it on your face.
6: I love it.
5: Get it on your face.
6: You know what? I don't know that you're better or worse. You had a better result, I'll tell you.
5: Rick, how about you? Volunteering is rewarding, but not always. What happened?
8: So the local middle school was actually having a carnival to raise money for the school gym. One of the moms, Sue, she basically just assigned everybody like certain roles. So she actually had me do the dunk tank, which I thought, okay, that'd be pretty fun. I was completely wrong. Everybody's arm was on fire that day. Yep. And I was just in the tank almost consistently. And she wouldn't let me out. I got an eye infection. It was like the worst experience ever.
6: That's gross.
8: You have no idea.
6: Yeah, you go in first and you never go back in. If there's a list of volunteers, no, forget it. You remember the time that I went down and I did the dunk tank with that senator there?
5: It was a long time ago.
6: Because I'll never do it again. The action of which it drops you in the tank, like, it's back injury for sure. Yeah. And like you said, man, every kid was on fire. How did I know they had, like, the Division I championship baseball team in that county? I didn't know. For, like, every age group. Pee-wee, Little League. I mean, it was crazy. High school.
5: But think of all the money you raised. So good.
9: 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Silver, concha belts, turquoise. You don't have to wait for a show. Every day is a show.
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5: It's fascinating how superstitions and sports go hand in hand.
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6: What?
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1: One couple.
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4: 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Trisha and Dylan. Trisha, what's going on?
5: Okay, so I have this old college boyfriend, and back in college, I mean, we dated for a good chunk of the time, and then we understood that we just wanted different things, and so we moved on and went our separate ways. Clearly now this is years and years later. I have been married for 8 years to my wonderful husband here. I have 2 kids, and I receive a message from him. He lives quite far away, but he's going to be in town, and he's asked to grab lunch. And I just wanted to, you know, honor that and respond to him. But I am being told that this is maybe not a great idea, but I feel weird about just ghosting him.
4: Dylan, why do you feel that your wife can't go have dinner with an ex-friend, an old friend, an ex-boyfriend friend, I guess?
0: Yeah, I mean, right. Finish the sentence, right?
6: Yeah, I mean, they were together romantically, and I don't think that, you know, some guy's just going to come out of the woodwork years later and not have some intentions behind it, too. So what's the point?
0: Yeah, why not a phone call? Why not a coffee, if anything, at the most? I mean, if he's just in town stopping by, is he coming into town just for this situation? Like, there's details here, this follow-up that I would need to know. And even then, I don't know that I trust all of it. And I'm totally for platonic relationships. What? How old were you when you dated this guy? Did you say?
5: I was in college. Okay. I must have been like, I mean, I think we met when I was 18. Okay. And we broke up by the time I was 20.
0: Okay. I mean, it's still a long relationship at a pivotal time in your life.
4: Why does he want to see you? Did he say? Did he say, oh, I'm just happening to be in town. You want to get together for some coffee? Or like, how did he phrase it?
5: Yeah, he just said that he wanted to, you know, catch up, and there was something that he wanted to tell me in person.
0: Okay. All right.
4: He probably wants to tell you that he cheated on you.
0: I mean, Then he went through a program and now he's sober or something like that? Why would he be coming clean on something like that?
4: He wants to tell her that he's still in love with himself. No, he can't live with himself. That he made that big of a... that's got to be... What would he have to tell you in person?
0: Said no guy 20 years later ever in his life.
4: There's no hidden baby. He didn't have the baby. So, like, what is it going to be? It's got to be that.
0: No.
4: He's got to tell you in person?
0: Mm-mm.
4: That's got to be it.
0: Mm-mm.
4: What else could it be? He hooked up with, like, your best friend.
0: No. Why would he come back 20 years later?
4: It's not 20 years later. How many years later is it?
5: I mean... Now I'm 39.
0: So, it's 20 years later.
4: Yeah, it's definitely cheating.
0: He's in love with her.
4: No, he's not talking about?
0: No dinner.
4: Yeah, you got to go. You got to go find out. I'm with you, Trisha. You got to go find out what it's all about.
0: Well, that's for your own curiosity.
5: Curiosity is killing me.
4: All right.
0: Well, if I was you, I'd be waiting in the parking lot. But, you know, hey. All right.
4: What do you think? Is Dylan wrong to not allow her to make her own decision to go have dinner with an ex? Who cares? There's something hanging in the balance that we all need to know what it is.
0: Dude, regardless of how the votes go, I don't think you're wrong to be a little bit jealous and curious. 1-800-330-9999. Whose side are you on? Is she going to dinner or not?
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0: Michael J. Stevens. The City of Amarillo schedule for this week's Juneteenth observation, City Hall, Amarillo Public Libraries, closed Friday. Regular hours throughout the weekend, Amarillo Municipal Court will be closed Friday as well. Payments can be made using the court's Dropbox at 201 Southeast 4th. Online payments can be made using the court's online option. Amarillo City Transit will have normal hours of operation this week. So far as solid waste, residential customers, Thursday routes will be run Wednesday. Friday customers serviced on Thursday. Commercial customers will have Friday route serviced on Thursday. Curbside service not available on Friday. The landfill will be closed Friday. Reopen again Saturday. Brush sites will be closed Friday. They'll reopen on Monday. Ross Rogers and Comanche Trail golf complexes will have normal hours of operation. The gunman who opened fire on bystanders in Midland Friday, dead. Lisa Taylor has the report.
1: Officials identified the suspect as 45-year-old Victor Mata Villarreal, who had been wanted in the attempted murder of an officer. Erin McLaughlin with more.
2: Harrowing video shows officers taking cover behind a vehicle in the middle of a shootout with a suspect barricaded in a building in Midland, Texas. Those nearby terrified and hiding as the sound of gunfire rang throughout the city's industrial corridor.
1: One person was killed and 10 others were injured in the shooting. Villarreal barricaded himself inside an abandoned building after firing shots at officers and bystanders. Midland, Texas is about 330 miles west of Dallas. I'm Lisa Taylor.
0: That's your 100 Second News Update. I'm Michael J. Stevens for 100.9, The Eagle.
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2: I never thought these words would come out of my mouth, but I'm kind of like Wemby's mom. You know, except she's 6'4". I'm 5'2".
3: Oh my gosh, 6'4".
2: Yeah, she's very tall.
3: Yeah.
2: But I need to come to his defense and say, leave my boy alone.
3: Oh.
2: Leave him alone.
3: He's a grown up. He's kind of dug some of his own spots.
2: He's 22. It's coming up next.

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1: Can't beat Raven.
2: $2,600 on the line today for Can't Beat Raven. Christina, you ready to win?
3: Yes.
2: I would love to give you this cash. Can you please ask Raven to leave the room?
3: Raven, please leave the room.
0: You got it. Good luck. $2,600. Here we go.
2: All right.
3: Ooh.
2: All right, so Raven's walking out of here. Christina, that door's going to close and he won't be able to hear us. We're in a soundproof studio. I'm going to ask you 5 pop culture questions. You have 3 seconds to answer each one. He'll come back in, get the same questions. Whoever gets the most right wins, ties go to Raven. You ready to play?
3: Got it. I'm ready to redeem myself from a few years ago.
2: Oh, okay. All right. All right. I like it when somebody comes back. You know what the pressure feels like. All right, ready?
3: Yep. Yeah.
2: Number one, Lowe's is bringing Mr. Beast into their stores to lead kids club workshops. He says that he's loved to build since he was a kid. How many inches are in a foot?
3: 12.
2: Number two, Dolly Parton is the most beloved public figure in the U.S. according to an annual UMass poll. Coming in a distant second is the 44th president of our country. Who's that?
3: Barack Obama.
2: Number three, President Trump celebrated his milestone birthday this weekend with a UFC cage fight on the South Lawn at the White House. How old did he turn?
3: 81.
2: Number four, Rod Stewart canceled a show in San Diego Friday night, but then jetted to Boston for Scotland's World Cup game against Haiti on Saturday, and people are mad about it. Rod Stewart was inducted into the Rock and Roll Hall of Fame twice, once as a solo artist and once as a member of what band?
3: I don't remember.
2: And number five, the New York Knicks took Game 5 to win the NBA Finals. What was the final score?
3: 94-90.
2: Let me bring Raven back in.
0: Yo.
2: 3 correct for Christina.
0: All right. Not great. Not terrible. Here we go.
2: Number one, Lowe's is bringing Mr. Beast into their stores to lead the kids' club workshops. He says that he's loved to build since he was a kid. How many inches are in a foot?
0: Really? 12.
2: Correct.
0: Okay.
2: Number two, Dolly Parton is the most beloved public figure in the U.S. according to the annual UMass poll.
0: Mm-hmm.
2: Coming in a distant second is the 44th president of our country. Who is that?
0: 44 has got to be Barack Obama.
2: Correct.
0: Mm-hmm.
2: Number three, President Trump celebrated his milestone birthday this weekend with a UFC cage fight on the South Lawn at the White House.
0: Okay.
2: How old did he turn?
0: Is it 80?
2: 80 is right.
0: Okay.
2: Number four, Rod Stewart canceled a show in San Diego Friday night, but then jet-setted to Boston for Scotland's World Cup game against Haiti on Saturday, and people are mad about it.
0: Well, you know what? It's nice to be wealthy.
2: Well, and Rod, he was just like, you know what? I'd rather go to the game. I don't feel like singing tonight. I'm going to do what I want. I'm Rod Stewart.
0: The guy is still out there singing. I don't know how old he is. I don't think he owes you anything. He'll be back.
2: Maybe. Maybe.
0: Well, maybe. Maybe not.
2: Rod Stewart was inducted into the Rock and Roll Hall of Fame twice, once as a solo artist and once as a member of what band?
0: Would it be The Faces?
2: Yep.
0: Yeah.
2: And number five, New York Knicks took Game 5 to an NBA Finals. What was the final score?
0: You know, I don't know. I fell asleep in the last 60 seconds, if you can believe it. I woke up to Brunson getting the MVP trophy.
2: How do you not know this?
0: I don't know.
2: 94-90.
0: All right.
2: All right, Christina, 4-3 today. That's going to get you an Anna and Raven t-shirt.
3: Okay, I'm Christina and I can't beat Raven.
0: Better luck next time. Enjoy that shirt, girl. $2,700 tomorrow, Anna.
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13: Amarillo weather. Well, we are coming off a very refreshing end of the weekend. Temperatures only getting up in the low 70s. It's nice and cool this morning. We will be gradually warming, but a nice day lined up today. Partly cloudy, the wind not bad. Should see a high of 79, possibly just touching 80, but the middle of June, not bad. Overnight tonight, look for a low of 61, and we do start to turn up the temperatures a bit tomorrow. Still a chance of evening storms going. We'll see a high tomorrow in the low 90s. With your first alert forecast from News Channel 10, I'm Doppler Dave.
2: The Eagle. With the World Cup happening now, you knew there would be some unknowns that all of a sudden would become famous. It's almost like the Olympics in a lot of ways, like this athletes that you've never heard of before, all of a sudden they're all over the news, right?
0: You're going to introduce me, right? Because I haven't heard a name.
2: Well, probably here's the thing that's a little bit different. You didn't see this one coming because it's not an athlete that's getting everybody's attention. It's a random dude from Germany talking about Taco Bell. It's coming up next.

0: he had me behind him right until you're telling me he's got a date with Ella Langley.
1: I mean, he's going to the show. I don't think he has an actual date with her.
0: Well, that is something we reserve for American.
1: Well, you want to know what?
0: She wants a cowboy, somebody who can rope.
1: Okay. But for all the other countries in Europe that always kind of look down and they think whatever, this is good PR for us.
0: Yeah, come have fun.
1: Come try our Taco Bell. It's delicious. Wendy's, Chili's, that's what America's all about.
0: Pretty much everything he loves besides Wendy's and Ella Langley is an import from someplace else. But we do have it here.
1: He went to Buc-ee's. He couldn't believe it was a gas station.
0: Buc-ee's is great.
1: Yes,
2: Good morning. It's time for your 100-second news update on 100.9 The Eagle.
3: Good morning and welcome to Monday. I'm Michael J. Stevens. The City of Amarillo's schedule for this week's Juneteenth observation, City Hall, Amarillo Public Library, is closed Friday. Regular hours throughout the weekend, Amarillo Municipal Court will be closed Friday as well. Payments can be made using the court's drop box at 201 Southeast 4th. Online payments can be made using the court's online option. Amarillo City Transit will have normal hours of operation this week. So far as solid waste, residential customers' Thursday routes will be run Wednesday, Friday customers serviced on Thursday. Commercial customers will have Friday route serviced on Thursday, curbside service not available on Friday. The landfill will be closed Friday, reopen again Saturday, brush sites will be closed Friday, they'll reopen on Monday. Ross Rogers and Comanche Trail golf complexes will have normal hours of operation. The gunman who opened fire on bystanders in Midland Friday, dead. Lisa Taylor has the report.
4: Officials identified the suspect as 45-year-old Victor Mata Villarreal, who had been wanted in the attempted murder of an officer. Aaron McLaughlin with more.
5: Harrowing video shows officers taking cover behind a vehicle in the middle of a shootout with a suspect barricaded in a building in Midland, Texas. Those nearby terrified and hiding as the sound of gunfire rang throughout the city's industrial corridor.
4: One person was killed and 10 others were injured in the shooting. Villarreal barricaded himself inside an abandoned building after firing shots at officers and bystanders. Midland, Texas is about 330 miles west of Dallas. I'm Lisa Taylor.
3: 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I'm Michael J. Stevens for 100.9 The Eagle.
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10: Volunteer regret. You know, like when you want to do something good, you want to help the people in your community, so you volunteer to do something, whether it's at a local food bank, or if it's at the school, or whatever.
11: There's endless options.
10: Of course.
11: You know, there's always a need everywhere, of
10: yes,
11: course.
10: And it's respectable when you do that.
11: It's rewarding.
10: Yes.
11: It could be very hard, though.
10: Until it's not.
11: Right.
10: Yeah, there's times when you volunteer for something, and you think to yourself, why did I do this, and why am I here? And I watched that happen last week. What happened to you? 1-800-330-9999. I'm just going to go ahead and say you're going to want to keep listening, because I'm going to tell you when that you're signing up at a school to volunteer. This is the one box you never check. It's next.

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1: Volunteering is great. It makes you feel good. It's beneficial to the community. It helps others. But there's some things you just shouldn't volunteer for and you have a bad experience.
2: Oh, yeah. There's no question about that. I have to say, and as sad as it seems, early on in my lifetime, most of the volunteer work I was doing, air quotes, was basically court ordered. Mm-hmm. So I found myself in some situations that weren't always pleasant.
1: I can see where
2: if
1: that, yeah.
2: If you did volunteer work with local law enforcement, one thing that was all right was typically you just washed cars, right? Which was no big deal. Washing the outside of a car is no big deal. But washing the back seat of a police vehicle, not always the most pleasant.
1: Ew.
2: Yes, gross.
1: I've never even thought about that.
2: Oh, yeah.
1: They use the court-mandated people who did something bad to wash the backseat of police cars?
2: I mean, that's if you've got a pretty good volunteer gig. If not, you could be on the side of the highway picking up trash.
1: I've seen a lot of those.
2: You can do that.
1: Yeah, I saw some moms basically.

0: basically have a nervous breakdown because they were in charge of the bounce houses at the school field day.
1: You know, not everybody's cut out for childcare.
0: No. And bounce houses basically brings out the beast in children.
1: Yes.
0: Yeah. What was the volunteer work that you regret? 1-800-330-9999. Valerie, where did you volunteer and you regretted it?
2: Oh, I made the mistake of volunteering at a community preschool parade for Halloween. It was horrible. These kids, nobody was happy to be in a costume. Nobody was happy to be. Who puts makeup on a child that age? It was so bad. Everybody was hysterical. Lots of screaming. Lots of kids who didn't want to walk anymore and sat down. It was not enjoyable.
1: It's hard when it takes a turn on you. Mm-hmm. When that moment arrives, because you know you're defeated no matter what happens. You know, one of the things that I see all the time with my nieces, nephews, and I remember Jordan at Disney is the face paint when it's 1,000 degrees. Right, they want it so bad. They see it on some other kid, and it looks great, and they're finally here, and it's their chance to do it, right? But it's 100 degrees, so what happens? Immediately, they're sweating. It's running down their face. It's in their eyes. Now they're crying. You're wiping it off to something. It's just a mess.
0: I despise face paint.
1: Okay.
0: If they do the airbrush tattoo, I'm okay with that on her arm. Okay. I don't let anything go on a face.
1: Nothing.
0: Nothing. Also, you know, Dakota's allergic to everything.
1: Well, right. So but that doesn't get you a disclaimer here because your teenager is not.
0: Right.
1: Hayden's hardy.
0: I've been telling them since they were little that they're allergic to face paint. They can only get it on their arms. I've been telling them since they were little. I'm like, no. This, get it on your arm. You want to get a rainbow? Get it right on your hand.
1: Yeah, that one patch of your arm.
0: You want a butterfly? You can get it on your forearm.
1: Oh, that's amazing. Your forearm is not allergic. The rest of your body, highly allergic.
0: Can't get it on your face.
1: I just can't get
0: it on your face.
1: You know what? I don't know that you're better or worse. You had a better result, I'll tell you.
0: Rick, how about you? Volunteering is rewarding, but not always. What happened?
3: So the local middle school was actually having a carnival to raise money for the school gym. One of the moms, Sue, she basically just assigned everybody like certain roles. So she actually had me do the dunk tank, which I thought, okay, that'd be pretty fun. I was completely wrong. Everybody's arm was on fire that day.
1: Yep.
3: And I was just in the tank almost consistently. And she wouldn't let me out. I got an eye infection. It was like the worst experience ever.
1: That's
3: you
1: gross.
3: You have no idea.
1: Yeah, you go in first and you never go back in. If there's a list of volunteers, no, forget it. You remember the time that I went down and I did the dunk tank with that senator there?
0: It was a long time ago.
1: It was
0: like,
1: because I'll never do it again. The action of which it drops you in the tank, like it's back injury for sure.
0: Yeah.
1: And like you said, man, every kid was on fire. How did I know they had like the Division I championship baseball team in that county? I didn't know. For like every age group. Pee-wee, Little League. I mean, it was crazy. High school.
0: But think of all the money you raised. So good.
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Amarillo's Classic Hit Station 100.9, The Eagle. I'm Aubrey James. Happy Monday. Let's get our Monday kicked off right with some wings, shall we?

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Here in just a bit, we're going to have a little On This Day in Music History. I hope you're ready to strap into the time machine as we go all the way back to the beginning. We're also going to have weather from our friends over at News Channel 10. Don't go anywhere.

Man, I tell you, I am so tired this morning. Have you ever slept so good that it's just hard to get up and around in the morning? I think that's my problem. It's happened to me. I slept too good last night. I'm halfway through a cup of coffee. I'm going to maybe try and do a couple jumping jacks. I'm not going to do jumping jacks, but it's the sentiment.

Amarillo's Classic Hit Station 100.9, The Eagle. I'm Aubrey James. I've got a little On This Day in music history for you. June the 15th. You know how we do this. We all collectively hop in my time machine, put on our seatbelts for safety, and we hop all the way back to the beginning. Today, we're starting in 1981. Duran Duran released their debut studio album, which went to number 10 in the Billboard 200s in the U.S. and spent 87 weeks on the charts. Singles from the album included top 10 hits Planet Earth and Girls on Film. Girls on Film. Great song. 1988, during Bruce Springsteen's stay in Rome during his world tour, a photographer took a shot of Bruce in his underpants, sharing an intimate moment with his backing singer, Patti Scarpa. The picture confirmed rumors that Bruce and Patti were having an affair. They were married in 1991. They're still married. 2016, Led Zeppelin's guitarist Jimmy Page denied stealing a riff of Stairway to Heaven when he took the stand during a copyright trial in the U.S. The band was accused of lifting the opening guitar line from Taurus, a 1968 track from the band Spirit. Page testified that he had never heard the song until people started posting compositions online a few years later. Page admitted to owning several Spirit albums, but only remembered buying two of them, neither of which contained the song Taurus. Under questioning, he concealed that he did own a copy of the band's self-titled album, which the track appeared on, but could not recall how it became a part of his own collection. That is all I have for you today and On This Day in Music History.

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Amarillo's Classic Hit Station 100.9 The Eagle. I'm Aubrey James, rolling into that 10 o'clock hour with you on a Monday. I hope they're not killing the radio star. They say I'm the radio star. And who is they? Well, you know, them. Those guys.

I was looking at video and pictures of the Route 66 Festival, and it looked like such a good time. I'm sorry that I missed it, but I hope everyone that went had a great time celebrating the centennial Route 66 celebration here in the Panhandle. And hopefully you got some great food truck food just for me.

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Amarillo's classic hit station, 100.9, The Eagle.

0: This Father's Day, skip the tie and win some cash. We're giving Dad $1,000 and getting entered is easier than it's ever been. 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Click the picture that says Dad in the center and enter in all of your information. 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So don't leave money on the table. Celebrate Father's Day with an extra grand in Dad's hand. It's Father's Day Cash, only from the station that loves Dad as much as you do, 100.9 The Eagle.
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This next song was written by a gentleman named Christopher Ward, who is a Canadian video DJ, sent on assignment to Memphis to cover the 10-year anniversary of Elvis' passing. He wrote the song as an inspiration for the passion everyone had for the rocker. Here it is now with Alanna Miles. It's Black Velvet at 100.9 The Eagle.

0: 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It's Monday. I'm still tired, y'all. 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

0: 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I've been surfing here since I was a kid. 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

Amarillo's Classic Hit Station 100.9, The Eagle. I'm Aubrey James, and I'm ready to take all of those requests. I'm coming in hot. I gotta lower my voice down a little bit. It was a little too chill for me. I'm ready to take your requests. I'm very enthusiastic about it. I don't care what Fleetwood Mac says. 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

0: MRLO's Classic Hit Station 100.9, The Eagle. I'm ready to play back all of your lunch requests. I'll play those all back for you at the noon hour. I will also be crowning a winner for our El Tejavon 3 $25 lunch gift card. And I'm going to have more information about how you could get $1,000, could win $1,000 for Dad this Father's Day. Don't go anywhere.
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Amarillo's Classic at Station 100.9. The Eagle, I'm Aubrey James, and it is lunchtime. We talked about this song on Saturday and just how unbelievably cool it is. I feel cool just listening to it. It's lunchtime. So yesterday, I went and had a gourmet burger at United Supermarkets on Market Street. It was incredible. It was a bacon cheeseburger, and I had avocado mayo on it. I highly, highly recommend. So if you don't have any lunch plans, stop by United Market Street and grab yourself one today.

0: This Father's Day, skip the tie and win the cash. We're giving Dad $1,000 and getting entered is so easy. 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

0: 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Wanted to hear a little Easy Lover by Philip Bailey and Phil Collins, the Phils, if you will. 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

0: Amarillo's Classic Hit Station 100.9, The Eagle. Congratulations is in order to Armand, who is today's winner of our El Tejavon $325 lunch gift card for his request of Phil Collins and Philip Bailey's Easy Lover. Thank you, Armand. Thank you to everyone that sent in those requests today. I had some great ones. In the 1 o'clock hour, if you didn't win the El Tejavon gift card, don't worry, because in the 1 o'clock hour, I'm going to have details on how you could win a $25 gift card to Smokey Joe's with Johnny's Jukebox. Don't go anywhere.
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2: 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Of course, I've also got Hey Stupid, Freaky Facts, and tons of rock trivia. 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
11: This Amarillo
12: weather. Expect decreasing clouds this afternoon, and that's going to give way to partly cloudy skies this evening, with isolated to scattered showers and storms for our counties in New Mexico. Highs will top out into the low 80s this evening, but tonight we fall back to the low 60s with mostly clear skies. This is meteorologist Johnny Gormley from News Channel 10.

Amarillo's Classic Hit Station 100.9, The Eagle. I am Aubrey James, rolling into that 1 o'clock hour with you on a Monday. And let me tell you, if any day of the week I could use a nap, it would be today. So I'm just going to slip under the desk here at the studio, take a 20-second power nap, and I will come back super refreshed. Keep an eye out for me, will you?

0: 100.9, The Eagle has your chance to win some tasty food from Smokey Joe's. It's Johnny's Jukebox weekdays at 4:40 p.m. If you've ever had lunch at Smokey Joe's when you can sit out on the patio, especially on a day like today where it's overcast and cloudy and all of the cars are going up and down 6th Street, it is perfect. So you're going to listen for a small little clip that Johnny will play for you, and then you call in and give it your best shot at guessing the clip, the name of the song, the artist, and you will walk away with the $25 gift card from Smokey Joe's.
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50th annual Doggy Days in Dumas, Texas is in full swing. One thing about me is my parents originated from Dumas. Both are Dumas demons. I spent many of my childhood summers at Doggy Days, and it is a blast. If you have the chance, if you have time, go check it out. I promise you won't be sorry.

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at the Connoisseur Media family, we are all so excited to be hosting the 7th annual Cash and Cans Food Drive for the High Plains Food Bank. We're going to be in the east side of the KG&C building this upcoming Friday, June 19th. Stop by, get a hug, get an ice cream, play a game, donate some food, and let's just have a good time. What do you say?

0: one of my very favorite 80s songs right here. I love Naked Eyes. Amarillo's classic hit station 100.9, The Eagle. I'm Aubrey James, hopping in to say that I hope you have a marvelous rest of your Monday. Thank you so much for hanging out with me today. I hope you had as much fun as I did. Dr. Johnny Black is coming in right after me, as always, at 2 o'clock to keep those hits coming with the afternoon rock and roll show. He's also going to have an opportunity for you to win a $25 gift card to Smokey Joe's with Johnny's Jukebox. You're not going to want to miss it. And you and I will do it all again tomorrow.
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7: We'll see early morning cloud cover break a little bit as we head on into your Monday afternoon. That will allow daytime highs to warm up to right about 80 degrees or so. So just a little bit warmer than what we saw for Sunday. Going into late this evening into tonight, we'll start to see some rain, shower, and thunderstorm chances moving in from the northwest. They may have a hard time making it down into the central Texas panhandle, but whatever storms do roll through, you can expect brief strong gusts, maybe some small hail, hopefully some good beneficial rainfall for as many places as possible. With your first alert forecast from News Channel 10 AM meteorologist Sheldon Brashears.
8: The Eagle. 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

0: guys. It's a nice, comfortable 73 here at the Eagle Studios at Olson and Paramount. It's been about to rain for a long time. I mean, it hasn't rained, not really, but it felt like it's going to. Here comes the rain. Nope, not yet. Wait. Hang on. It's going to rain. No, it's not. Not yet. Sooner or later, it has to. Sooner or later, it will. So did you watch any basketball over the weekend? I don't even want to talk about it. I was devastated, and somebody said, well, look, you might as well watch the World Cup. That's going on. And so what I did was I turned the sound off on the World Cup and played this music in the background. And it was infinitely more entertaining like that.
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0: That song just couldn't miss. There's no way with a hook like that and an opening line that gets your attention. Josie's on a vacation far away. I mean, come on. We're all in with The Outfield in 1985 from that Play Deep album that seemed to be everywhere, although I don't know anyone who owns a copy of it. It seemed like that album was in everyone's home in 1985, and now I don't know anybody that's got one. We're going to check the forecast. Coming up, News Channel 10 standing by with a look at the weather. Is it going to rain or not, or just pretend like it's going to rain?
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2: 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I'm leaving Istanbul. Tune in tonight for a Live and Kicking from a former Eagle, You Gotta Love the 80s with Kiss, and a Movie Music Madness featuring one of the most famous headbanging scenes in history. 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Of course, I've also got Hey Stupid, Freaky Facts, and tons of rock trivia. Why would you not listen to Alice's Attic tonight?
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11: Amarillo weather.
12: We are really enjoying another cloudy, mild day for this time of year. Of course, it won't last forever. We even have triple digits in the forecast by the middle of the week. But here today, kind of keeping temperatures in the upper 70s and low 80s. And we have a chance of rain tonight. We've got about a 40% chance of rain coming down out of the Rockies. Tonight, we'll drop down to 61 behind the rain. And then tomorrow, partly cloudy, beginning to warm up for a high tomorrow of 93. With your first alert forecast from News Channel 10, I'm Doppler Dave.

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And this album

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0: man, time to do a little bit of grocery shopping. I depleted my household grocery supply during the NBA playoffs. I ate everything. I cleaned myself out, and so did my basketball-loving friend. So here's the deal. It's time to stock up. Time to hit Market Street, and it's a meat cooking time, too. I got the grill ready, and we did some chicken breast set on the grill a few days ago, kind of that first test flight, we test run. 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If you want some turkey sliced thin for sandwiches, they'll do that. If you want some steaks thicker than you can even think about, they'll do that as well. And if you don't see what you want, just ask them. If they don't have it, they'll get it for you. 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

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I mean, we've had clouds and humidity all day.

Oh, y'all, Father's Day coming up Sunday. This Father's Day, skip the tie and win the cash. 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

0: Did you see the video that Aubrey and I posted of that song? We're trying to look all hardcore, and we really look like decrepit old scout leaders who you wouldn't trust with your kids. I mean, that's at least I do. Anyway, it's a lot of fun. We'll do more stuff like that coming up soon. Let's see here. We're going to take our take a second and check out the forecast coming up in just a minute. We're going to see if we're ever going to get any rain out of these clouds. And I mean, I know other people in the panhandle are getting some good rain. We're not. The Amarillo Canyon area is still waiting on the good soaker.
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7: Another cloudy, mild day for this time of year. Of course, it won't last forever. We even have triple digits in the forecast by the middle of the week. But here today, kind of keeping temperatures in the upper 70s and low 80s. And we have a chance of rain tonight. We've got about a 40% chance of rain coming down out of the Rockies. Tonight, we'll drop down to 61 behind the rain. And then tomorrow, partly cloudy, beginning to warm up for a high tomorrow of 93. With your first alert forecast from News Channel 10, I'm Doppler Dave.

0: So glad you decided to drop by for the afternoon rock and roll show today. I'm Dr. Johnny Black. Appreciate you tuning in. Wouldn't be much point in doing this if you weren't listening. I'd just be some nut, you know, talking into the microphone with nobody tuned in. We've got Cash and Cans coming up on Friday. It's the big day. We're all excited about it. We're going to have some ice cream sandwiches. We're going to give away some Eagle t-shirts, and we are going to help out the High Plains Food Bank. Help us help out the High Plains Food Bank. They help so many folks in our community all during the year, from the cold winter months to the grass fires and heat. They make sure everybody's got food, take care of you. And so just drop by and drop off a donation of non-perishable food items or cash, and we'll see that it goes to the right place and gets in the right hands.
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1: So have you seen this new Disclosure Day movie? I got tickets to go see it tomorrow night. You know, it's cheaper for us old folks to go on Tuesday. That's a senior discount day. So I go on Tuesday, taking the family. We're all going to go see the new Steven Spielberg space movie, kick off the summer.

0: That's modern English, their dystopian post-apocalyptic hit, Melt With You. And, oh, look, here, we've got to give away some good food, okay? Smokey Joe's down on 6th Street. There's a lot going on down Route 66 these days. All you have to do to get involved is, well, first of all, just go down there. I mean, after sunset, it really kind of pops and comes alive. But I'll start you off with a $25 gift card so you can eat at Smokey Joe's. If you can tell me the name of the song in the jukebox, here we go.
1: It's time to play Johnny's Jukebox. Correctly identify the title of today's song to win.
0: Young man, hot man. Oh, come on. You can get that. I've got another little clue for you, and then we're going to go to the phones.
2: Better put your bag into your place.
0: What is the name of that song? You can tell me. We're friends. 350-1009. Ninth caller with the correct answer. You will be today's big winner from Johnny's Jukebox on 100.9 The Eagle.
3: Well, it's like a road that you travel on when there's one day.

0: the Eagle, you are caller number one. What is your name?
1: Wade Morrison.
0: Wade. All right, Wade, how's your day going, Wade?
1: It's pretty good. We're about to go to the lake, go fishing.
0: All right, that's a good day any day.
1: Yes, sir.
0: All right, Wade, well, tell me all about it. What's the name of the song in the jukebox today?
1: We Will Rock You.
0: That's it. Queen. We Will Rock You. We are the champions. You bring me back a catfish about the size of my forearm, why don't you?

0: you go. That was the song in the jukebox today. Hey, we'll do it again tomorrow. It'll be a different song, but you'll be able to figure it out without too much trouble. We don't make them too hard. We could make them much more difficult. And then some of my friends and some of our other listeners are like, why do you make them so easy? I'm like, well, they're not that easy for everybody. And we've definitely had days where nobody gets it. So we'll do it again tomorrow. Now let's take a look at the traffic situation courtesy of our friends at the McCraw Law Group. They're going to be a big sponsor for our Cash and Cans food drive on Friday. We appreciate that. I-40 looking all clear. Canyon Eway, north and south, no trouble there. Little problem down there at Coulter and the South Coulter and the Loop. That would be the, what side is that? Well, Coulter in the Loop, just be ready to slow down. There's something going on. I can't quite figure out what's happening, like an accident that happened earlier that's still slowing traffic down. Just get ready to watch what you're doing. It's southbound or south Coulter and the Loop. Other than that, we're all good. Be safe. We'll check the forecast and get into a 100-minute music marathon next.
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2: 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I'm leaving Istanbul. 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Of course, I've also got Hey Stupid, Freaky Facts, and tons of rock trivia. 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
2: weather. We are really enjoying another cloudy, mild day for this time of year. Of course, it won't last forever. We even have triple digits in the forecast by the middle of the week. But here today, kind of keeping temperatures in the upper 70s and low 80s. And we have a chance of rain tonight. We've got about a 40% chance of rain coming down out of the Rockies. Tonight, we'll drop down to 61 behind the rain. And then tomorrow, partly cloudy, beginning to warm up for a high tomorrow of 93. With your first alert forecast from News Channel 10, I'm Doppler Dave.
3: 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Yeah, you heard that right. 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
2: All right, just now seeing this accident on the south end of Western, right there at the Canyon Eway, right there near Hillside. Where Hillside and Western come together, and you're getting on the E-Way, there's an accident right there that's causing traffic to back up along in front of the Family Life Church. Slow down, be careful, watch out.

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I have trouble with my own small home. I can't even rule that effectively. All right, be careful once again at Canyon Eway Western. Slow down.

friend. We're looking at westbound I-40, slowing things down there between Ross Osage and the downtown interchange. Get ready for a big slowdown.

Still waiting on the aforementioned rain and not seeing any of it. Not yet, anyway. Let's talk about a warthog. You know, when you're a kid, anytime somebody says warthog, they're talking about something aggressively ugly. But when they're babies, they're adorable. Warthogs. And a zoo has welcomed three newborn warthog piglets. The piglets initially stayed indoors with their mother for extra care, but they started kind of venturing out on their own. The staff at the zoo say the animals are developing well, and they're cute for warthogs anyway.

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You know what Dad really wants for Father's Day this year? Coming up on Sunday, he wants about $1,000. Put $1,000 in your dad's hand. And then keep him away from the poker game. And he'll be a happy guy. Yeah, you can sign up and win this money at our website, 1009theeagle.com. Good luck.

All right, we're going to be taking a look at our forecast, such as it is. We'll see what they've got to say about that after Uncle Bob tells us what to do after work.

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3: Not a bad day at all across the area. Here we are smack dab middle of June, and we're holding temperatures around 80, at least today. We do have hotter weather in the forecast, but not bad today. We also have a chance of rain and thunderstorms coming in this evening, coming out of New Mexico. It looks like we'll favor the western half of the area, but I got about 40% for Amarillo to get some rain. And then we'll drop down to the low 60s. Tomorrow we start to warm back up. Should be in the low to mid 90s. With your First Alert forecast from News Channel 10, I'm Doppler Dave. The

Did you know that wolves don't actually howl at the moon? Wolves howl together in harmony to make it sound like there's more of them than there actually are. It's an old survival technique, so four wolves would sound like 40 wolves to other animals that can hear them. That's pretty cool.

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0: Bill Amarillo's classic hit station. Everybody complains about the teenagers, but sometimes they are good people doing a good thing. Two teenagers helped rescue an elderly woman who had been trapped outside for over 16 hours. Now, the woman had fallen while feeding her horse and managed to kind of pull herself out where people could see her from the road. That's where the boys spotted her during a bike ride. They quickly called for help. She was exhausted and had been exposed to severe heat without water. The teens were praised for their quick thinking, and folks said they likely saved the elderly woman's life. How about that?
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0: it's about time to draw the curtains on the afternoon rock and roll show and make that long climb up to Alice's attic. He's kicking things off coming up at 7 o'clock. You guys hang tight. Join us for that. Be nice to each other. Remember, we always say on the show, a little kindness goes a long way. So be kind. Be extra kind. Be kind till it hurts. And we'll do this again tomorrow. Stay healthy.
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